0: The family of William and Joyce Kuhn of Central City gratefully remember them today on what would have been their 73rd wedding anniversary. Proverbs 1:8-9 says, "Listen, my son, to your father's instruction, and do not forsake your mother's teaching. They are a garland to grace your head and a chain to adorn your neck."
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C.C. Winans on MyBridge Radio. Is he worthy? Thank you for being with us here on Sunday Worship, opening a new week together. I'm Jeanette, your host, and we have music, thoughts, and scripture to bring to mind. Maybe think of it as gift wrapping surrounding the week's events that God has in mind for you. And as we listen and hear the many ways God works in us through these music offerings and thoughts and God's Word, we can realize that what comes to us in the package of the week ahead is a thought-through gift from Him, making us more like Him every day.

that I started zinnia seeds and trays back in April. And when zinnias age, their petals simply hang in there. And the flower heads, they just stay on the stem. They keep making petals, with the older ones changing color as the new develop from the center. And all of this happening to make for new seed at the end of the petals for that cycle to begin again. It's all beautiful to see, and it all points to our creative God.

Psalm 23, Phil Wickham on My Bridge Radio. Our God focus this month is that of His creativity, and so evident this time of year when we see the culmination of what's been showing off, so to say, since the beginning of spring. It seemed forever ago

MyBridge Radio, Elevation Rhythm, over and over. From Psalm 40. Now, I waited a long time for the Eternal. He finally knelt down to hear me. He listened to my weak and whispered cry. He reached down and drew me from the deep, dark hole where I was stranded, mired in the muck and clay. With a gentle hand, he pulled me out to set me down safely on a warm rock. He held me until I was steady enough to continue the journey again. As if that were not enough, because of him, my mind is clearing up. And now I have a new song to sing, a song of praise to the one who saved me. Because of what he's done, many people will see and come to trust in the Eternal.

Thank you for praying for this ministry. We are bringing Nebraska together here at My Bridge Radio. Sean Foyt now, Worthy of It All.

Hillsong United on My Bridge Radio. That's the power. And knowing that that power has never changed and never will continues to be a place that my mind finds refuge. This from the Billy Graham Ministry in Canada. In Ephesians 1:19 through 20, Paul writes that the same power that the Father used to raise Jesus from the dead is at work in us. This is a strong message from someone who is chained in a Roman prison while he writes this. That fact does, however, make the promise even more powerful and relevant. Paul assures us that whatever happens in our lives, whatever challenges we meet, even severe persecution, God will absolutely fulfill all His purposes for us and His promises to us. No power, human or spiritual, will be able to thwart God's good plans for us.

0: The family of William and Joyce Kuhn of Central City gratefully remember them today on what would have been their 73rd wedding anniversary. Proverbs 1, 8 through 9 says, "Listen, my son, to your father's instruction, and do not forsake your mother's teaching. They are a garland to grace your head and a chain to adorn your neck."
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MyBridge Radio, Patrick Mayberry, anybody else, and some encouragement there of praise and gratitude for what God has done, what He does, what He will do when someone goes to Him to be set free from sin, when someone goes to Him when everything seems to be falling apart. He does save and He does deliver. I'm Jeanette, and I'm learning to give to Him what I can and can't do in circumstances or situations in my life. I'm learning to know that my life and my faith walk are one. These are not separate entities that occasionally cross paths. God is within us, listening friend, by the work of the Holy Spirit. Jesus Culture is next to reflect on that with their offering. It's Holy Spirit on MyBridge Radio's Sunday Worship.

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A thousand hallelujahs coming from Brooke Lingardwood on My Bridge Radio. More from David's Psalm 40 now. Surely those who trust the eternal, who don't trust in proud, powerful people or in people who care little for reality chasing false gods, surely they are happy as I have become. You have done so many wonderful things, had so many tender thoughts toward us, eternal my God, that go on and on, ever increasing. Who can compare with you? Sacrifices and offerings are not what you want, but you've opened my ears, and now I understand. Burnt offerings and sin offerings are not what please you. So I said, see, I've come to do your will, as it is inscribed of me in the scroll. I am pleased to live how you want, my God. Your law is etched into my heart and my soul.

MyBridge Radio, Seth Schluter, Words Will Sing Forever. Our daughter Rachel and I were talking about how quickly it seems that darkness is lasting longer these days. This hasn't changed, of course, from any other year, but apparently I have, because the longer I live, the faster the change of seasons seems to arrive. But the sun is still shining somewhere 24 hours a day. The moon is still reflecting the sun somewhere all the time. And the stars in all their galaxies continue to burn and shine all the time. And all of this on the perfect time clock of our Creator. And all of this is a gift from Him for us to enjoy.

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From addabible.org, these thoughts on our creative God. After 22 years and Jacob's death, Joseph's brothers fear his revenge. The memory of how Joseph pleaded and begged to be let go echoes in their minds. However, Joseph sees something they cannot. Through time, healing, and perspective, he recognizes God's creative ability to use the awful, ugly, and disastrous to bring about good no one could predict. God used unwise favoritism, venomous hatred, treachery, and betrayal to position Joseph to save his entire family from famine. The place of his deepest pain becomes the place of great blessing for his family. God has a wide-angle lens that sees beyond our lifetime into future generations. The same creative God who worked through Joseph's story of unimaginable betrayal to bring about physical survival and spiritual rescue also works in our lives.

0: The family of William and Joyce Kuhn of Central City gratefully remember them today on what would have been their 73rd wedding anniversary. Proverbs 1:8-9 says, "Listen, my son, to your father's instruction, and do not forsake your mother's teaching. They are a garland to grace your head and a chain to adorn your neck."
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My Bridge Radio, passion with just that good. And there is no one else who can do this for us, break our chains of bondage to sin and buy our freedom, and then gift it to us when we ask for it. Exchanging bondage to sin for freedom from it forever is granted only by our God and none other. I'm Jeanette with you here on Sunday Worship, and a reasonable response when we are given a gift is to say thank you. Brandon Lake is next to follow up with a musical offering that leads us in that direction. It's Gratitude on MyBridge Radio's Sunday Worship. Oh.

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We love what's happening on Sundays here at MyBridge Radio. And as we continue to develop our Sunday programming, we want to create an early launch to the day that's reflective with some depth and meditation. As you begin your Sunday and prepare for church, we want to bring you into your time with God's people with celebration. 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And if you're listening on Sunday evenings, please join me from 8 to 11 p.m. in preparation for the week ahead as we walk into it with our God at our side. 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

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Next, All Sons and Daughters, Great Are You, Lord.

Make Room, Poets and Prophets on My Bridge Radio. From writer Ruth Schwenk. Now, I hadn't understood why Moses spent so much time describing the tabernacle until I read how God's presence filled the space when it was all done. It took work and skill to build a space suitable for God to fill. Only after God's people made room for him, then and only then, did God fill it with his presence. We need space in our lives that is set apart for meeting with God, sharing life with him, and discovering how to become who God desires us to be. We need to make time for God, not because he needs it, but because we need it.

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1: 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Something to consider this week now from Proverbs 22, verse 5. Thorny branches and traps lie ahead for those who follow perverse paths. Those who want to preserve themselves will steer clear of them. I'm Jeanette. 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

0: The family of William and Joyce Kuhn of Central City gratefully remember them today on what would have been their 73rd wedding anniversary. Proverbs 1:8-9 says, "Listen, my son, to your father's instruction, and do not forsake your mother's teaching. They are a garland to grace your head and a chain to adorn your neck."
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0: The family of William and Joyce Kuhn of Central City gratefully remember them today on what would have been their 73rd wedding anniversary. Proverbs 1:8-9 says, "Listen, my son, to your father's instruction, and do not forsake your mother's teaching. They are a garland to grace your head and a chain to adorn your neck."
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0: God is always at work among us.
1: Dustin is the campus pastor at Life Church in Omaha. One evening, while he was serving at youth group, a dad stopped to talk to him.
2: He just came up to me and he's like, "Hey, I've been dropping my son off at your youth group on Wednesday nights. Church is not my thing, but thanks for what you're doing."
1: At the end of their conversation, Dustin invited the dad to come back with his son for a Sunday morning service.
2: 3 months later, it was Christmas Eve. He came with his son and saw him in the lobby, connected with him. And then he's like, "That was all right. We'll see what it's like next week." And so he came back.
1: And he kept coming back, first with his son, and then his wife began joining them. They were drawn in by the worship, welcomed by the community, and transformed by the power of the gospel.
2: 2 months later, he gave his life to Christ, and then his wife gave her life to Christ. The whole family ended up being baptized. They're all serving. They're in life group. And it started with his son saying, like, "Hey, I want to go to youth group."
1: God is on the move, and we celebrate how he works through the local church to impact lives and sometimes entire families. God is doing something
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0: On the night you're falling all to pieces, you can bring your lonely heart to Jesus. 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
1: Child Evangelism Fellowship, or CEF, is a statewide ministry that shares the gospel with children. One way they do that is through after-school programs called Good News Clubs. During club, Esther, the local director in the greater Omaha area, is always encouraged by the curiosity and questions the kids ask.
2: The club I get to help with has about between 30 and 40 kids that come. So we always do like a Bible story. We just went through the life of Daniel, teaching God was faithful to Daniel, but Daniel was also very faithful to God. Kids keep coming back and asking these deep, deep questions.
1: As the CEF team continued answering their questions, students began wrestling with what it looks like to put their faith into action.
2: So then when we were asking for prayer requests, there was this one boy, he was like, can you just pray that I would be more faithful? Because sometimes I'm really mean to my siblings and I don't listen to my parents. And I just want to be more Christ-like and more faithful.
1: CEF's faithful presence each week through Good News Clubs is helping kids move from asking questions about Jesus to wanting to become more like him.
2: It's not just that they're coming to know Jesus, but like there's actually this hunger, like, no, I want to be more like Jesus. That one story is a testimony of kids across the board that are really hungry and sensitive to what God's doing in their lives.
1: God is on the move, and we are excited for all God will do this new school year through Child Evangelism Fellowship and Good News Clubs all across Nebraska.
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0: You can almost hear it, can't you? Backpack zipping shut, shoes thumping down the hallway, cereal bowls clinking on the table, and that smell of toast. Maybe coffee. Hopefully some coffee. Well, hi, this is Emily from MyBridge Radio, and I have spent weeks preparing our kids for school. That means new pencils, new shoes, and new routines. But somewhere in the rush, I wonder, who is preparing our hearts? I've learned something about myself. If I don't let Jesus have the first word in my day, the world usually does. So I started a simple rhythm. Before anyone else is awake, while I'm making breakfast, I tap play on the MyBridge Radio app. And I have a dear friend who simply says, Alexa, play MyBridge Radio. And she does that through her smart speaker. So different routines, the same desire. Before backpacks are zipped and everyone heads out the door, God's truth is already filling our homes. And I know that this school year will come with busy mornings and unexpected moments. 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
2: Yes, God is so much in these big, shaky, earthquakey, earth-shattering moments, these miraculous moments. But man, even more so, I'd say, he's with us in the whisper of his spirit every day. It's important that we don't just focus on the miracles, but we focus on just the consistent Father that he is.
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0: God is always at work among us.
1: Dustin is the campus pastor at Life Church in Omaha. One evening, while he was serving at youth group, a dad stopped to talk to him.
2: He just came up to me and he's like, "Hey, I've been dropping my son off at your youth group on Wednesday nights. Church is not my thing, but thanks for what you're doing."
1: At the end of their conversation, Dustin invited the dad to come back with his son for a Sunday morning service.
2: 3 months later, it was Christmas Eve. He came with his son and saw him in the lobby, connected with him. And then he's like, "That was all right. We'll see what it's like next week." And so he came back.
1: And he kept coming back, first with his son, and then his wife began joining them. They were drawn in by the worship, welcomed by the community, and transformed by the power of the gospel.
2: 2 months later, he gave his life to Christ, and then his wife gave her life to Christ. The whole family ended up being baptized. They're all serving, they're in a life group. And it started with his son saying, like, "Hey, I want to go to youth group."
1: God is on the move, and we celebrate how he works through the local church to impact lives and sometimes entire families. God is doing
0: something right now. 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

over the capital city, a few showers or thunderstorms, otherwise sunny and 93. In Omaha, sunshine, a couple of showers or thunderstorms, highs of 95. Could see a few showers in the Tri-Cities, then partly sunny, highs of 90. In North Platte, partly sunny today, highs near 89. Sunshine coming up in the Panhandle, that high to be near 87. And in Valentine today, mostly sunny with that high near 85 degrees. That's the weather on MyBridge Radio.

It is Patrick Mayberry this Monday morning on MyBridge Radio and anybody else. And right in front of him, as the hour got going, we heard from David Leonard with Good Lord. Glad that you can spend some time with us this Monday here on MyBridge Radio. I hope it was a wonderful weekend. And here we are, underway with the final day of the month of August. It seems hard to believe that September arrives tomorrow. I hope that this month wraps up and the new one begins on a great note for you. Hey, last Tuesday here on MyBridge Radio, Bodie joined us on the morning conversation, had some really good things to share with us about worship. We'll hear those comments in just a few minutes right here on MyBridge Radio. Hope that you can join us for those. Right now, here's Leanna Crawford. Great.

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0: It's the classic from Mercy Me, I Can Only Imagine, right here on MyBridge Radio, where we are helping to keep you connected to our creative God. Glad that you're spending some time with us this morning. Time right now for Ron Hutchcraft, A Word With You.
1: One of the great chapters in the history of the modern church has been the Billy Graham Crusades, reaching millions of people around the world and now carried on through his son and grandson. Now, we were preparing for one in our area, and it was amazing to watch the Billy Graham Crusade team move in to help us organize what was an unprecedented effort. One of our first jobs was a pretty practical one. The setup team needed housing for the year. A lot of people had ideas of what kind of places the team members should live in, but the Crusade team, they had experience. They knew what it took to come in for just a year. For one thing, they moved every year. If you can imagine that, man, we're talking committed people. I heard the Crusade director explaining to a realtor just what they were looking for. He said something like this: we need a one-year lease. We won't be here long. Okay. We need the most reasonable price. We can't spend a lot. We need a place that will require minimal yard work and maintenance. We'll be so busy, we won't have much time for that. Well, you know what? I think they've got it right. I'm Ron Hutchcraft. I want to have a word with you today about when you know you're not staying. Our word for today from the Word of God comes from 1 Peter chapter 2, verse 11. Listen to how you and I are spoken of as believers. Dear friends, I urge you as aliens and strangers in the world to abstain from sinful desires which war against your soul. The King James Version uses pilgrims in this world. Well, whatever word you use, the point is clear. We're just passing through. We're like those Billy Graham team members. We're not staying in the area too long. Jesus told his disciples, keep it simple, guys. He said, for example, in Luke chapter 9, verses 2 through 4, he sent them out to preach the kingdom of God, and he told them, take nothing for the journey. No staff, no bag, no bread, no money, no extra tunic. Whatever house where you stay, remain there until you leave that town. In other words, travel light, guys. Don't get bogged down with earth stuff. You're not staying here too long. You know, many of us sure act like this is our final destination. I mean, we're building quite a kingdom of house and a kingdom of car. We've got our recreational equipment. We've got our nest egg all built up for the future. Hey, we're just pilgrims. And pilgrims keep it simple. They travel light. I like what those Billy Graham staff people said before that crusade. We won't be here long. We can't really spend a lot on this stuff. We won't have much time to spend on maintaining a base. Isn't that how we all ought to be living? I mean, the tragedy of many North American Christians is we're so encumbered. We can't go very far for the Lord or give very much for the Lord or get too involved in the Lord's work. We are owned by what we own. These are times when I think God is calling us to think about our lifestyle in terms of what's going to matter forever. If it isn't going to matter there, how much should it matter here? To simplify our lifestyle, maybe, to stop this growing buildup of earth stuff and debt obligations. He wants us to be less attached to earth and more attached to heaven. Jesus is still looking for some modern-day apostolic-type people who aren't burdened down with a lot of baggage. Think about it. Pray about it. Does your Lord want you to simplify your life in some way? Does he want you to lighten up on the baggage a little bit? Does he want you to start to untangle your life some? You see, you live very differently when you know you're not staying.
2: Thanks, Ron. 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

0: Worthy of It All. That is Cece Winans on MyBridge Radio. Glad you're spending some time with us on this Monday morning. This coming Labor Day weekend, Bodhi is going to be part of the Horizon Music Festival taking place in Gehring. By the way, you can check out more about that when you go to MyBridgeRadio.net. Well, Bodhi joined us last Tuesday for the morning conversation, had some really good things to share about worship.
1: Worship is humility. It's full abandon, just full devotion to something else. What you think about the most is what you worship. And obviously there's nuance to that, but the heart of that is, man, whatever takes up the most of your mental capacity, the most of your focus, the most of your time is probably what you worship. So yeah, I think it's devotion. I think it's a humble surrender. Obviously we equate it to music because we were created to worship, and for whatever reason, music moves our heart. So that's why that's kind of the most popular way of kind of, you parallel those pretty commonly. But yeah, worship in my life is just a surrender and a focus and a remembrance that apart from the Lord, I could do nothing. And so, man, I'm so desperate and so reliant on the creator of the universe to speak into my life daily. And I think that mindset as a whole is what worship is. Ooh.

Rand Collective on MyBridge Radio. Hallelujah. Anyway, really glad that you're along with us this morning. Coming up in just about a half hour here on MyBridge Radio, Jill and Heath are going to be along. They have some really good things to share with us as this final day of August is getting going, including some brand new music from Brandon Lake. Looking forward to hearing that. Again, that's coming up in about a half hour here on MyBridge Radio.

0: the heavens and everything on earth belong to you, for you are the creator of all that is seen and unseen.
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Some of you had a chance to see him in concert just last evening in Grand Island. That is Phil Wickham on MyBridge Radio, Living Hope. Thanks for joining us on this Monday. Remember, news and weather is coming up.

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Good morning. Thanks for joining us on MyBridge Radio. It is Monday, the 31st of August. Here are the headlines. The season is off to a good start for the top-ranked Nebraska volleyball team. The Huskers yesterday beat number 2 Texas in straight sets to win the Players Era Showcase in Las Vegas. That comes after the Huskers beat UNLV in straight sets on Saturday night. Now, Nebraska started the season last Thursday by winning the Spikes Under the Lights event, and the next game for the Huskers is Wednesday at South Dakota State. Gideon's International has been distributing Bibles since its founding in 1899. The ministry is well known for placing the Word of God in hotel rooms since 1908, and since that time, the Gideons have distributed more than 2.5 billion Bibles worldwide. Now, over the years, Gideon Bibles have been distributed in prisons, military bases, hospitals, schools, and even the White House. Hope and good news for today is found in Matthew 11:28. Jesus said, "Come to me, all you who are weary and burdened, and I will give you rest." Again, that's Matthew 11:28. For the capital city, a chance of some showers and thunderstorms, otherwise partly sunny today, that high near 94. In Omaha, partly sunny, a few showers and thunderstorms possible, with that high to be near 93. In the Tri-Cities, a few showers or thunderstorms possible, then partly sunny, highs reaching 90. In North Platte, sunshine coming up today with that high near 90. Across the Panhandle, sunshine, highs near 88. In Valentine today, mostly sunny, highs near 87. Currently at 72 in Lincoln, 75 in Omaha, 74 in the Tri-Cities. It's 63 in North Platte, 55 in the Panhandle, 54 in Valentine.

0: Forrest Frank, and okay, it is going to be okay. It's going to be a better than okay week, right?
1: Yeah, this is the last day of August.
0: It's the last day of August. It's a Monday. A brand new week is before us. Next Monday is Labor Day, which feels wild. Mm-hmm. I learned from my husband recently, I never knew this in our almost 11 years of marriage, that he views Labor Day weekend as like the last weekend of summer.
1: Yeah, I think you kind of, a lot of people kind of have the Memorial Day weekend to Labor Day weekend. That's the bookend.
0: Summer. I don't think of it that way. Yeah. I think of when school starts, like summer's over.
1: Yeah.
0: But apparently in our house, that's not how we think about it.
1: Okay. So. You might change the way you think about it now that you've got a kid in school and another one soon. Like, your way of thinking might begin to rule.
0: End up trumping the other ones. Yeah. Anyways, I'm excited for fall. It's starting, some of the trees in our neighborhood are starting to try and turn. Mm-hmm. And yeah, we just have a great week before us.
1: Yeah, the weather has not quite caught up with like the menus that are starting to show up in the coffee shops and that sort of thing.
0: So everything pumpkin.
1: Hard to get into everything pumpkin. But yeah, I am looking forward to the week ahead as well.
0: Yeah, me too. If we choose our perspective that it's going to be a great week, I think we'll find that the week will follow.

0: finishing up August, starting a brand new week, all on the same day. Heath and Jill in the Morning Conversation on MyBridge Radio.
1: So last week, Heath, we were navigating just some big feelings in my house, and going to school was not as easy as it had been when we started school. Okay. And everything was fun and fresh and new. And now it's like, I kind of know what to expect. And I know there are parts of my day I don't love. Therefore, I don't really want to do
0: That's
1: it.
0: That's hard.
1: Yeah. Yes. Then it led to a lot of tears one morning, tummy aches. Like, it just was kind of a rough week for the kids in my house. And I read a quote that kind of convicted me too, because one morning specifically last week, I came into our office kind of down and really wrapped up in my own emotions related to the little people in my life's emotions, and really was in the circumstances. And the quote said, do the circumstances dictate your mood and emotions? Or do you choose your mood and emotions? And the situation is simply something you respond to. It's what I needed that day, because I was letting the circumstances in my kiddos' lives dictate my mood and emotions. And I was getting it on to other people who didn't have anything to do with the situation. And I want to have that perspective going into this week. What is dictating my mood and emotions? Because ultimately, it's a choice.

For the capital city, a chance of some showers and thunderstorms. Otherwise, partly sunny today, that high near 94. In Omaha, partly sunny, a few showers and thunderstorms possible, with that high to be near 93. In the Tri-Cities, a few showers or thunderstorms possible, then partly sunny, highs reaching 90. In North Platte, sunshine coming up today with that high near 90. Across the Panhandle, sunshine, highs near 88. In Valentine today, mostly sunny, highs near 87. Currently at 72 in Lincoln, 75 in Omaha, 74 in the Tri-Cities. It's 63 in North Platte, 55 in the Panhandle, 54 in Valentine.

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1: They were defeated before they ever took the field. Jill, I was coaching this baseball team years ago, and on our schedule was a team from a few towns over, and they were the baseball town, you know, and they were kind of the untouchable team. Nobody from our town ever beat anybody from their town, and my guys knew all that going in, and they walked on the field defeated. Like, the game hadn't even started, and I got to thinking about, we do that in other realms too, not just in the sporting world. You know, we look at our circumstances or the mountain that's before us.
0: And we've already decided the outcome.
1: Yeah. Well, this isn't going to work out for me, whatever. And we don't remember who we are in Christ. And then we don't go into our battles alone.
0: Mm-hmm.
1: And our friend Susie wants us to learn how to walk in the authority that Christ has entrusted to us. So let's receive our blessing for the week from the ministry of Susie Larson. She says, God has given you promises to hang on to and enough light for the road in front of you. You have what you need to stand in faith and embrace joy. Tell your soul that the devil will not stand in the way of God's promises. Remember this, he has no power to steal your purpose from you. The Lord himself fights for you. So take your stand, hold your ground, and refuse to be bullied by your fears. Jesus won the war so you can win this battle. You are mighty in God, my friend. And blessings on your week.

0: On the night you're falling all to pieces, you can bring your lonely heart to Jesus. What if I told you that I believe it?
1: It is for King and Country, their newest. It's called What If I Told You. We are starting off a brand new week. Heath and Jill on the Morning Conversation on MyBridge Radio.
2: Okay, Heath, I need to tell you about the disaster that was my kitchen this week.
1: Okay.
2: So, you know those little kid fruit cups or applesauce cups?
1: They have like the plastic seal on
2: exactly.
1: The top. Exactly. And they're kind of hard to peel off.
2: Yes, you kind of aggressively have to peel the top off.
1: Yeah.
2: And they're so full with juice.
1: Yeah, there's juice in there. So inevitably, you're going to splash if you pull too hard.
2: So my four and five-year-olds have always had their fruit cups opened for them.
1: By mom.
2: Because I don't want to deal with the mess. So I drain some of the juice off, you know. Well, now I have a kindergartner. So if I'm sending a fruit cup with her to school, she needs to, one, know how to open it, and two, know how to not make a complete mess when she opens it. So I was convicted a little bit. You can't handhold her. I don't feel like I'm handholding. I feel like I'm protecting my kitchen. But so I, this week, let her open her own applesauce cup, and we opened it. And I do not know how there was still applesauce in that cup because it was all over my dishwasher, all over the floor. Yeah.
1: This is my wife's nightmare.
2: On my on my rug. And I, and just when I thought I cleaned it up, I stand up, turn around. Somehow it had shot probably 7 feet on my floor. It's all over my kitchen island, a bar stool. Like, how is there any applesauce left in your cup to eat? And as like, so she devours it and is standing there, and I'm like, please just go outside, because I had reached my threshold.
1: Oh,
2: like,
1: yeah.
2: I need to not have you here.
1: This is the same thing has happened in a husband-wife relationship in my house. My wife often sends me out of the kitchen to clean up the mess that I did not intend to make.
2: Isn't it incredible that, like, so as I'm cleaning it up, I'm like, how did a little person make such a mess? And then thinking, I wonder if God ever thinks that about me. How did such a little person make such a big, big mess? And he lets me do stuff. God lets me try things and fail and try again. He even entrusts me with little people that I get to keep trying things with and sometimes messing up and failing. And he's so gracious. He never like takes a deep breath and sends me out of the kitchen that I'm aware of. I feel like he always approaches me so gently. And I just want to be like my heavenly father in front of my kids. Like, give them space to mess up. Give them a ton of grace and go, regardless, this changed nothing about how I feel about you.

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1: Keeping you connected. Good morning. Thanks for joining us on My Bridge Radio. It is Monday, the 31st of August. The forecast is coming up. The season is off to a good start for the top-ranked Nebraska volleyball team. Nebraska yesterday beat number 2 Texas in straight sets to win the Players Era Showcase in Las Vegas. The Huskers as well beat UNLV in straight sets on Saturday night. Now, Nebraska began the season last Thursday by winning the Spikes Under the Lights event. Next game for the Huskers is Wednesday at South Dakota State. Gideon's International has been distributing Bibles since its founding in 1899. The ministry is well known for placing the Word of God in hotel rooms since 1908, and since that time, the Gideons have distributed more than 2.5 billion Bibles across the world. Over the years, Gideon Bibles have been distributed in prisons, military bases, hospitals, schools, and even the White House. Hope and good news for today is found in the Gospel of Matthew chapter 11, verse 28. Jesus said, "Come to me, all you who are weary and burdened, and I will give you rest." Again, that's Matthew 11, 28. My Bridge Radio weather. For the capital city, a chance of some showers and thunderstorms, otherwise partly sunny today, that high near 94. In Omaha, partly sunny, a few showers and thunderstorms possible, with that high to be near 93. In the Tri-Cities, a few showers or thunderstorms possible, then partly sunny, highs reaching 90. In North Platte, sunshine coming up today with that high near 90. Across the Panhandle, sunshine, highs near 88. In Valentine today, mostly sunny, highs near 87. Currently at 72 in Lincoln, 75 in Omaha, 74 in the Tri-Cities. It's 63 in North Platte, 55 in the Panhandle, 54 in Valentine.

0: We're bringing Nebraska together all across the state. Heath, we're looking forward to some of our teammates being in the western part of this weekend. Yes, for the Horizon Music Festival. Well, and speaking of music, one of the things we love to do on Monday mornings is introduce new music to MyBridge. And this is like a new song.
1: Yeah.
0: Like, was released on Friday. Mm-hmm. New song from Brandon Lake, a MyBridge family favorite. His newest song to the airwaves is called How Good God Is.
1: Yeah, and we are excited to unveil this to the MyBridge listening family this morning. Now, Brandon says when he and his songwriters sat down to write this song, he said, I got together like any other day with some friends, and I had just been like singing in my head like that I never would have known how good God is.
2: So we just started to unpack it. What are those things in life? Let's really talk about the honest ones. God, thank you for the fires that forged me with faith. Thank you for even the anger that it forced me to pray. And so I hope as you hear this song, you can look at those circumstances in your life and that it pushes you towards God.
1: How Good God Is, brand new from Brandon Lake.

0: God, the Lord, created the heavens and stretched them out. He created the earth and everything in it. He gives breath to everyone, life to everyone who walks the earth.
1: Isaiah 42, verse 5.
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1: So last weekend, Heath, my husband and I helped rebuild a retaining wall at my father-in-law's house.
0: You do a lot of this kind of stuff. I'm impressed.
1: This is the first time I've ever been super hands-on with this kind of a project. And my father-in-law, so it's not like little landscape bricks. It was those big stone, like 10 inch by 9 inch.
0: Kind of look like limestone color.
1: Yes, exactly. Yeah. And they range from like...
0: I've never handled them, but I've seen them.
1: Yeah, like 15 inches long to 36 inches long. So we had a skid steer. But I was helping with this project and my father-in-law eventually goes, I got to say, you're much stronger than you look.
0: Wow.
1: I know. It's like, very nice. Well, thank you. I've been working out. But it's not like I work out so that I can go build a retaining wall.
0: Right.
1: That was exhausting. And I kind of hope we don't do that again for a while. But it was sure helpful that I had been exercising so that when he called, I was ready.
0: Yeah.
1: And it's also exactly why I try to spend time with God every morning. Mm. I don't know when that call will come, so to speak, the hard thing will come, but I want to position myself to be ready.
0: Yeah. We want to have our hearts ready, and at one point it might be the perfect open door to share the gospel.
1: Yep.
0: At another point, it might be just to listen. You know, I got a phone call the other day from somebody who was going through some stuff. Like, I was not expecting to hear what I heard on the other end of the phone, but I felt like in the moment, God had me ready to respond and hopefully give this person a little bit of what they needed in the moment to be helpful.
1: Yeah, it's just wise of us to be positioning ourselves to be used by God so that we can join him in his work.

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1: The positive outlook, the focus on God, of course, every day. It's just such an uplifting station to listen to. Changes my whole day.

For the capital city, a chance of some showers and thunderstorms. Otherwise, partly sunny today, that high near 94. In Omaha, partly sunny, a few showers and thunderstorms possible, with that high to be near 93. In the Tri-Cities, a few showers or thunderstorms possible, then partly sunny, highs reaching 90. In North Platte, sunshine coming up today with that high near 90. Across the Panhandle, sunshine, highs near 88. In Valentine today, mostly sunny, highs near 87. Currently at 72 in Lincoln, 75 in Omaha, 74 in the Tri-Cities. It's 63 in North Platte, 55 in the Panhandle, 54 in Valentine.

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1: Okay, Heath, I need to tell you about the disaster that was my kitchen this week.
0: Okay.
1: So, you know those little kid fruit cups or applesauce cups?
0: They have like the plastic seal on
1: exactly.
0: the top. Exactly. And they're kind of hard to peel off.
1: Yes, you kind of aggressively have to peel the top off. Yeah. And they're so full with juice.
0: Yeah, there's juice in there. So inevitably, you're going to splash if you pull too hard.
1: So my four and five-year-olds have always had their fruit cups opened for them.
0: By mom.
1: Because, yes, by mom, because I don't want to deal with the mess. So I drain some of the juice off, you know. Well, now I have a kindergartner. So if I'm sending a fruit cup with her to school, she needs to, one, know how to open it, and two, know how to not make a complete mess when she opens it. So I was convicted a little bit. You can't handhold her. I don't feel like I'm handholding. I feel like I'm protecting my kitchen. But so I, this week, let her open her own applesauce cup, and we opened it. And I do not know how there was still applesauce in that cup because it was all over my dishwasher, all over the floor. Yeah.
0: This is my wife's nightmare.
1: On my on my rug. And I, and just when I thought I cleaned it up, I stand up, turn around. Somehow it had shot probably 7 feet on my floor. It's all over my kitchen island, a bar stool. Like, how is there any applesauce left in your cup to eat? And as like, so she devours it and is standing there, and I'm like, please just go outside, because I had reached my threshold.
0: Oh,
1: like,
0: yeah.
1: I need to not have you here. I've,
0: this is the same thing has happened in a husband-wife relationship in my house. My wife often sends me out of the kitchen to clean up the mess that I did not intend to make.
1: Isn't it incredible that, like, so as I'm cleaning it up, I'm like, how did a little person make such a mess? And then thinking, I wonder if God ever thinks that about me. How did such a little person make such a big, big mess? And he lets me do stuff. God lets me try things and fail and try again. He even entrusts me with little people that I get to keep trying things with and sometimes messing up and failing. And he's so gracious. He never like takes a deep breath and sends me out of the kitchen that I'm aware of. I feel like he always approaches me so gently. And I just want to be like my heavenly father in front of my kids. Like, give them space to mess up. Give them a ton of grace and go, regardless, this changed nothing about how I feel about you.

0: The Lord is with me from Red Rocks Worship. Just what a good reminder headed into our Monday. Well, you're listening to My Bridge Radio. Heath and Jill starting off a brand new week.
1: They were defeated before they ever took the field. Jill, I was coaching this baseball team years ago, and on our schedule was a team from a few towns over, and they were the baseball town, you know, and they were kind of the untouchable team. Nobody from our town ever beat anybody from their town, and my guys knew all that going in, and they walked on the field defeated. Like, the game hadn't even started, and I got to thinking about, we do that in other realms too, not just in the sporting world. You know, we look at our circumstances or the mountain that's before us.
0: And we've already decided the outcome.
1: Yeah. Well, this isn't going to work out for me, whatever. And we don't remember who we are in Christ. And then we don't go into our battles alone. Mm-hmm. And our friend Susie wants us to learn how to walk in the authority that Christ has entrusted to us. So let's receive our blessing for the week from the ministry of Susie Larson. She says, God has given you promises to hang on to and enough light for the road in front of you. You have what you need to stand in faith and embrace joy. Tell your soul that the devil will not stand in the way of God's promises. Remember this, he has no power to steal your purpose from you. The Lord himself fights for you. So take your stand, hold your ground, and refuse to be bullied by your fears. Jesus won the war so you can win this battle. You are mighty in God, my friend. And blessings on your week.

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1: Good morning. Thanks for joining us on MyBridge Radio. It is Monday, the 31st day of August. Here are the headlines. The season is off to a good start for the top-ranked Nebraska volleyball team. The Huskers yesterday beat number 2 Texas in straight sets to win the Players Era Showcase in Las Vegas. That comes after the Huskers beat UNLV in straight sets on Saturday night. Now, Nebraska began the season last Thursday by winning the Spikes Under the Lights event, and the next game for the Huskers is Wednesday at South Dakota State. Gideon's International has been distributing Bibles since its founding in 1899. The ministry is well known for placing the Word of God in hotel rooms since 1908, and since that time, the Gideons have distributed more than 2.5 billion Bibles across the world. Over the years, Gideon Bibles have been distributed in prisons, military bases, hospitals, schools, and even the White House. Hope and good news for today is found in the Gospel of Matthew chapter 11, verse 28. Jesus said, "Come to me, all you who are weary and burdened, and I will give you rest." Again, that's Matthew 11, 28. For the capital city, a chance of some showers and thunderstorms, otherwise partly sunny today, that high near 94. In Omaha, partly sunny, a few showers and thunderstorms possible, with that high to be near 93. In the Tri-Cities, a few showers or thunderstorms possible, then partly sunny, highs reaching 90. In North Platte, sunshine coming up today with that high near 90. Across the Panhandle, sunshine, highs near 88. In Valentine today, mostly sunny, highs near 87. Currently at 72 in Lincoln, 75 in Omaha, 74 in the Tri-Cities. It's 63 in North Platte, 55 in the Panhandle, 54 in Valentine.

0: Poets and Prophets. That's Make Room on MyBridge Radio. Heath and Jill, starting your Monday morning.
1: What if you just took a step? I don't know if it's the Experiencing God study that we've been in this year. I had a conversation with Heather Thompson Day a couple of weeks ago in the morning conversation, and she kind of spoke to this. So maybe it's a combination of just what I've been ingesting, but I'm trying to learn to do, like, don't just get paralyzed, so to speak, but just take a little step.
0: Yes, it's making me think. Someone one time shared the word picture with me, like, in the Bible, it says God's word is a lamp unto your feet and a light unto your path. And it's basically, this person was unpacking, God will illuminate the next step, but maybe not the whole path forward.
1: Absolutely.
0: And I think some of us get paralyzed when we don't see the whole path forward, and all we're given is a step. We can go, I'll take the next step when I see the path.
1: Right.
0: And God's invitation is, hey, take the next step with me.
1: Yeah. Show me the finished plan and I'll see if I trust that, and then I'll step into it. Right. Yeah. That's how I sometimes live my life. But, you know, in Experiencing God's terms, like, when you see where God might be at work and you feel like maybe he's inviting you to join him there, it might just be taking the next step. And I did it the other day, Jill, and something was on my mind, and I thought, is this God prompting me to kind of put myself out there for something? And I did. And I mentioned the thought to two other people that I really trust and respect. One affirmed my thought, and the other one said, you know what? I've been kind of thinking the same thing.
0: Oh, wow. That's very cool. What affirmation. And you're making me also think about, with Experiencing God, there's this crisis of belief moment he talks about, where we do question, is this me or is this God or what I ate for lunch? You know, what is this? And we are always invited to step into that crisis of belief moment and experience God work. And it sounds like you did.
1: Yeah, just took the next step.

0: Lord, what an amazing variety of all you have created, while wisdom was there at your side. This world is full of so many creatures, yet each belongs to you.
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1: So last week, Heath, we were navigating just some big feelings in my house, and going to school was not as easy as it had been when we started school. Okay. And everything was fun and fresh and new. And now it's like, I kind of know what to expect. And I know there are parts of my day I don't love. Therefore, I don't really want to do
0: That's hard. Yeah.
1: Yes. Then it led to a lot of tears one morning, tummy aches. Like, it just was kind of a rough week for the kids in my house. And I read a quote that kind of convicted me too, because one morning specifically last week, I came into our office kind of down and really wrapped up in my own emotions related to the little people in my life's emotions, and really was in the circumstances. And the quote said, do the circumstances dictate your mood and emotions? Or do you choose your mood and emotions? And the situation is simply something you respond to. It's what I needed that day, because I was letting the circumstances in my kiddos' lives dictate my mood and emotions. And I was getting it on all the other people who didn't have anything to do with the situation. And I want to have that perspective going into this week. What is dictating my mood and emotions? Because ultimately, it's a choice.

0: Trust in God, that is Elevation Worship on MyBridge Radio. Glad that you're with us this Monday morning. The final forecast for the capital city, chance of a few showers or thunderstorms. Otherwise, partly sunny, that high near 94. In Omaha, partly sunny, a few showers or thunderstorms, highs of 93. In the Tri-Cities, chance of a couple of showers, otherwise partly sunny, that high around 90. In North Platte, mostly sunny, highs near 90. Across the Panhandle, sunny today, highs of 88. In Valentine, sunshine, highs near 87.
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2: Child Evangelism Fellowship, or CEF, is a statewide ministry that shares the gospel with children. One way they do that is through after-school programs called Good News Clubs. During club, Esther, the local director in the greater Omaha area, is always encouraged by the curiosity and questions the kids ask.
3: The club I get to help with has about between 30 and 40 kids that come. So we always do like a Bible story. We just went through the life of Daniel, teaching God was faithful to Daniel, but Daniel was also very faithful to God. Kids keep coming back and asking these deep, deep questions.
2: As the CEF team continued answering their questions, students began wrestling with what it looks like to put their faith into action.
3: 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Because sometimes I'm really mean to my siblings and I don't listen to my parents, and I just want to be more Christ-like and more faithful.
2: CEF's faithful presence each week through Good News Clubs is helping kids move from asking questions about

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1: It's not just that they're coming to know Jesus, but like there's actually this hunger, like, no, I want to be more like Jesus. 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
1: So last weekend, Heath, my husband and I helped rebuild a retaining wall at my father-in-law's house.
0: You do a lot of this kind of stuff. I'm impressed.
1: This is the first time I've ever been super hands-on with this kind of a project. And my father-in-law, so it's not like little landscape bricks. It was those big stone, like 10 inch by 9 inch.
0: Kind of look like limestone color.
1: Yes, exactly. Yeah. And they range from like...
0: I've never handled them, but I've seen them.
1: Yeah, like 15 inches long to 36 inches long. So we had a skid steer. But I was helping with this project and my father-in-law eventually goes, I got to say, you're much stronger than you look.
0: Wow.
1: I know. It's like, very nice. Well, thank you. I've been working out. But it's not like I work out so that I can go build a retaining wall.
0: Right.
1: That was exhausting. And I kind of hope we don't do that again for a while. But it was sure helpful that I had been exercising so that when he called, I was ready.
0: Yeah.
1: And he thought, it's also exactly why I try to spend time with God every morning. I don't know when that call will come, so to speak, the hard thing will come, but I want to position myself to be ready.
0: Yeah. We want to have our hearts ready, and at one point it might be the perfect open door to share the gospel.
1: Yep.
0: At another point, it might be just to listen. You know, I got a phone call the other day from somebody who was going through some stuff. Like, I was not expecting to hear what I heard on the other end of the phone, but I felt like in the moment, God had me ready to respond and hopefully give this person a little bit of what they needed in the moment to be helpful.
1: Yeah, it's just wise of us to be positioning ourselves to be used by God so that we can join him in his work. I know.

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1: Author and speaker, Heather Thompson Day, founder of Cross Communication.
2: There may be seasons in which things get stripped away so that we are reminded that our most important person to rely on is God. 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God will never take away anything that was required for your victory. So if it leaves, it's because it's not required. So let it go.
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0: been a fun morning here on The Morning Conversation as we wind up August, wrap it up, and that means the month of Jill is over.
1: I know.
0: How was your birthday, by the way?
1: It was awesome, Heath. Thank you for asking. I felt so, so loved. My husband jokes like that it's the month of Jill. Uh-huh. And so he, too, at the end of last week was like, are you bummed your birthday week's over? Like, oh, stop. It was a great month. And now we just have so much to look forward to in mm-hmm. September.
0: Yeah, fall's coming. Mm-hmm. And along with that, some brand new music.
1: Yes.
0: It's a new music Monday.
1: And Brandon Lake is bringing us a new song this morning. It's called How Good God Is.
0: Yeah. And he said when they were sitting down to write, he just kind of had on his mind, like, just certain things that come up in life that make you think, you know what? I never would have known how good God is.
2: So we just started to unpack it. What are those things in life? Let's really talk about the honest ones. God, thank you for the fires that forged me with faith. Thank you for even the anger that it forced me to pray. And so I hope as you hear this song, you can look at those circumstances in your life and that it pushes you towards God.
1: It's a bit of reframing, mm-hmm. right? Like maybe the anger brought us closer to God. Maybe XYZ brought us closer to God. So maybe a way to frame our week as we listen to this new song. It's Brandon Lake.

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1: Every morning I can worship and listen, and I hear songs about hope, and God being there for me through my fear helps me be at peace when I'm driving.

It is Danny Gokey right here on MyBridge Radio. Jesus over everything. Really glad to have your company on this final day of August. Hope it's going to be a fantastic one. Right now, back into music, here's Matt Maher and Lord, I Need You.

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God is in this story. 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Oh!

It is Jasmine Murray on MyBridge Radio with Fearless Encouragement this morning from Psalm 89, verse 11. It says, "The heavens are yours and the earth is yours. Everything in the world is yours. You created it all." Thanks for joining us here on MyBridge Radio, where we are helping to keep you connected to our creative God. Right now it's I Am They with Scars.

0: You can almost hear it, can't you? Backpack zipping shut, shoes thumping down the hallway, cereal bowls clinking on the table, and that smell of toast. Maybe coffee. Hopefully some coffee. Well, hi, this is Emily from MyBridge Radio, and I have spent weeks preparing our kids for school. That means new pencils, new shoes, and new routines. But somewhere in the rush, I wonder, who is preparing our hearts? I've learned something about myself. If I don't let Jesus have the first word in my day, the world usually does. So I started a simple rhythm. Before anyone else is awake, while I'm making breakfast, I tap play on the MyBridge Radio app. And I have a dear friend who simply says, Alexa, play MyBridge Radio. And she does that through her smart speaker. So different routines, the same desire. Before backpacks are zipped and everyone heads out the door, God's truth is already filling our homes. And I know that this school year will come with busy mornings and unexpected moments. 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

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Thank God I'm free. Hey, Matthew West has a brand new song out that does a great job of reminding us about how much Jesus loves us. It's called Back to Jesus, and it's coming up here on MyBridge Radio right after Lauren Daigle and You Say.

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It's called Back to Jesus. Glad that you're with us on this Monday. Cindy will be with you next.

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Here we are, Monday morning time, already a great start to a new week. Patrick Mayberry kicks off our time together with Anybody Else. I'm your host, Cindy, and feeling pretty curious for what's around the corner musically. And I see Casting Crowns, Love Move First, Cody Carnes, Take You at Your Word, and Leanna Crawford's Thank God song. Definitely getting to that one in about 10 minutes. Right now we dive in with House Fires and I Thank God on MyBridge Radio.

I had a medical provider that encouraged me to work more water into my day, saying there's all kinds of benefits you feel from that. Very true. Very true. And I think there are definite benefits when we bring in more MyBridge into our day, that gospel-centered music, hope-filled conversation, connecting with God. 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

And well, that flew out the window for sure. Good try. But now at the end of the month here, I'm ready for a do-over, a try again. And this is the thing about not giving up. I learned a ton of what didn't work. And I'm offering up to Jesus the places and spaces that were broken and messy, and for him to guide me. I pulled out this little card that I keep on my bulletin board about don't quit, right? It says, when things go wrong, as they sometimes will, when the road you're trudging seems all uphill, when you're feeling low and the stress is high and you want to smile but you have to sigh, when worries are getting you down a bit, by all means pray, but don't you quit.

0: honest lyrics written from a heart that went through a lot of trials. That is Jet Troubles, I Need You. Would love to bring a new song into your morning, and it'll be just a couple of minutes, but so worth the wait as Elevation Rhythm teams up with Josiah Queen for Amazing. Right now, leading us out is Mercy Me on MyVridge Radio.
1: Are you disappointed?

There is so much that is amazing about our creative God. This love that he has, making a way for us to be in relationship with him by sending his one and only son, Jesus, who lived the perfect life. He died the sacrificial death that I deserved, laid down his life so that by faith in him, I could have life. He is risen again. That is amazing. This new song from Elevation Rhythm and Josiah Queen. Well, I love how we bring the hope of the gospel into the music here. Let's push play on another with John Reddick's The Way on MyBridge Radio.

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1: Maybe midnight or midday, never early, never late.

When I visit a certain coffee house, the barista will marker my name on the side of the cup. It's an added touch. It's super appreciated. And that's not all they do. Sometimes I get this little message on the side that when I'm drinking my coffee, I'll take a look at it, and it just blesses my day. Now, if I take this one step further and I think about the Bible, that God has lovingly given us this personal message from Him to connect with Him and even others that we're sharing life and faith with, that's a big help. I see how our creative God is even using the music in our time together this Monday morning. Forrest Frank right there with OK, some Toby Mac in front of him. Help is on the way. But I know there's more good stuff where that came from. In fact, here we go with Phil Wickham and his song Homesick for Heaven on MyBridge Radio.

0: God is always at work among us.
1: Dustin is the campus pastor at Life Church in Omaha. One evening, while he was serving at youth group, a dad stopped to talk to him.
2: He just came up to me and he's like, "Hey, I've been dropping my son off at your youth group on Wednesday nights. Church is not my thing, but thanks for what you're doing."
1: At the end of their conversation, Dustin invited the dad to come back with his son for a Sunday morning service.
2: 3 months later, it was Christmas Eve. He came with his son and saw him in the lobby, connected with him. And then he's like, "That was all right. We'll see what it's like next week." And so he came back.
1: And he kept coming back, first with his son, and then his wife began joining them. They were drawn in by the worship, welcomed by the community, and transformed by the power of the gospel.
2: 2 months later, he gave his life to Christ, and then his wife gave her life to Christ. The whole family ended up getting baptized. They're all serving, they're in life group, and it started with his son saying, like, "Hey, I want to go to youth group."
1: God is on the move, and we celebrate how he works through the local church to impact lives and sometimes entire families. God is doing something
0: right now. 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

Hello, I'm your host, Cindy. And maybe you bumped that radio scan button and you landed here. And something you heard just had you lean in and you've lingered. You have felt the positive difference and impact and you think, where is this going? Well, I think this is more than a happy accident. And we are so glad that you have found MyBridge Radio.

0: It's been on my heart to say thank you for all the ways that you serve because you love Jesus and you love people. And I'm especially thankful for the ways that you might be serving in children and teen ministries. It matters. It's long hours, it's challenging, but it's fruitful when we know the power of God through the gospel being shared, His word being sown in to those teachable hearts. I am thankful, along with the MyBridge family, for God at work through the Todd Becker Foundation. This ministry helps students with choices that are going to affect them for the rest of their lives. And this ministry is so faithful to present the gospel to high school students all across Nebraska, including the Midwest, influencing them for Christ. And when I say the Midwest, absolutely, they're hopping the border. They've got events in South Dakota and Colorado and Kansas. But later on this fall, let's be praying for how God will move in these opportunities where they go to Orchard and Stockholm and Wahoo. God is definitely at work. And as the MyBridge family, we are lifting up the Todd Becker Foundation.
1: Oh.

David Leonard and the song Well Done. As we start to edge up towards the top of the hour, we're bringing a new song your way. Not long ago, added to the MyBridge playlist from For King and Country, What If I Told You. But right now, this is We Are Messengers, Come What May. Sometimes

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1: Singer and songwriter Bodhi, coming to the Horizon Music Festival, Labor Day weekend in the Panhandle.
2: Yes, God is so much in these big, shaky, earthquakey, earth-shattering moments, these miraculous moments. But man, even more so, I'd say, he's with us in the whisper of his spirit every day. It's important that we don't just focus on the miracles, but we focus on just the consistent Father that he is.
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0: On the night you fall in all the pieces, you can bring your lonely heart to Jesus. What if I told you that I believe it?
1: As I moseyed through a used bookstore, just taking my time, breathing it all in, because strangely, I like the smell of books, I saw these paper sacks all about the shop, and not the little kind either. These are the big brown ones. And there was an interesting sticker attached that just invited me to have a good time filling the bag and just pay an incredibly generous price. I couldn't pass this up, and so I got to work stuffing my bag with devotionals after devotionals that I feel like helped me take God's word and apply it where I'm feeling sad, scared, anxious, angry. Lately, two things have been pretty day-changing and life-giving, as I have felt a mixed bag of emotions, because can I just say, life is not a cakewalk. And here are those two things that our creative God is using day after day. It's words of truth and comfort straight from Scripture. And even the music here on MyVridge Radio for King and Country's new song, What If I Told You? So grateful we're hanging out, and we are glad you are in the MyVridge Radio family.

0: All the heavens and everything on earth belong to you, for you are the creator of all that is seen and unseen.
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We are in this together, MyBridge Radio. Yeah, by this, I mean Monday, midday, lunch, life. Hello there, I'm your host Cindy, serving up songs, keeping you company, and I love how the music helps us lean into truth about God. And just know this, that we are not alone. We've not been left to figure it out on our own. Red Rocks Worship to kick things off for us this hour. The Lord is with me. Let's take a peek at what's coming up in the next few minutes musically. Some Crowder, Somebody Prayed, Ryan Ellis, Heart of the Father, and John Reddick in about 10 minutes with Holding On. Praise God. Right now, this is Phil Wickham, and Battle Belongs on MyBridge Radio.

helping keep you connected to our creative God, MyBridge Radio, getting you right back into the music. This is Holding On. Praise God from John Reddick.

We hope you're enjoying some pretty great downtime as you listen in to MyVridge Radio this lunch hour. And in between bites and songs, I was looking at some recent Music Advisory Team survey comments. I'll tell you what, our team wants to say a big thank you for giving 5 minutes or less 2 times a month to fill out these surveys right there from your email inbox.

thank you for encouragement. And that's a big praise God. And Deidre, I think she's given us some clues here that the MyBridge radio app comes in handy, because she says, I thank God for the gift of this music ministry. I walk 10 miles a day, and it's my mental health time. 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

Torn Wells, Breathe On It. We hope you're having a fantastic Monday. Thank you for inviting MyBridge in to keep you company. Tell you what, we've got a new song. Always love bringing that into our time, and it's coming our way in just a couple of minutes from Matthew West, titled Back to Jesus. Right now, it's Lauren Daigle.

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Matthew West, the new song, Back to Jesus. So I came limping along into my Monday, having had too much sun in my Sunday. Literally, I'd enjoyed the fair, but man, it was hot. That took a toll. I'm not sure I was properly hydrated, and so I felt all kinds of wonky. You know, and when you don't feel good, you don't always think good. And I tell you, if it could go wrong, it was going wrong. And I felt my attitude spiraling. And this came along is God's right-timed encouragements. The blessing of the week from Susie Larson in our MyBridge weekly e-newsletter. So I underlined this as she says in part for us, you have what you need to stand in faith and embrace joy. Tell your soul that the devil will not stand in the way of God's promises. Remember this. He has no power to steal your purpose from you. The Lord himself fights for you. So take your stand, hold your ground, and refuse to be bullied by your fears. Jesus won the war so you can win this battle. You are mighty in God.

Here is where I lay it down. Every lie and every doubt. This is my surrender. My Bridge Radio poets and prophets make room, giving us a great start to our final hour together this Monday. I'm your host, Cindy, and sneaking a peek at the playlist, we got some Kane on the way. Their song Rise Up, Elevation Worship in the lineup, and Cece Winans in about 10 minutes with Worthy of It All. Right now, Megan Woods and her song, I Believe You,

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1: Child Evangelism Fellowship, or CEF, is a statewide ministry that shares the gospel with children. One way they do that is through after-school programs called Good News Clubs. During club, Esther, the local director in the greater Omaha area, is always encouraged by the curiosity and questions the kids ask.
2: The club I get to help with has about between 30 and 40 kids that come. So we always do like a Bible story. We just went through the life of Daniel, teaching God was faithful to Daniel, but Daniel was also very faithful to God. Kids keep coming back and asking these deep, deep questions.
1: As the CEF team continued answering their questions, students began wrestling with what it looks like to put their faith into action.
2: So then when we were asking for prayer requests, there was this one boy, he was like, can you just pray that I would be more faithful? Because sometimes I'm really mean to my siblings and I don't listen to my parents, and I just want to be more Christ-like and more faithful.
1: CEF's faithful presence each week through Good News Clubs is helping kids move from asking questions about Jesus to wanting to become more like him.
2: It's not just that they're coming to know Jesus, but like there's actually this hunger, like, no, I want to be more like Jesus. That one story is a testimony of kids across the board that are really hungry and sensitive to what God's doing in their lives.
1: God is on the move, and we are excited for all God will do this new school year through Child Evangelism Fellowship and Good News Clubs all across Nebraska.
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You know, this caught my attention enough so I wrote it down, and I keep going back to it, adding to the list. And the quote was, practice in the calm what you want in the storm. Practice in the calm what you want in the storm. And as I thought about the last storms I can think of, a lot of them took place in hospital settings with family members. And man, I just wanted the Lord's presence when we didn't have answers and in all that waiting. But you know, when life is calm and, you know, I just am on my own timetable and agenda, sometimes I'm losing sight of the Lord's presence. So practice in the calm what you want in the storm. Here's Jordan St. Cyr on MyBridge Radio.

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1: Last week, we got to know Bodhi better as our guest on The Morning Conversation. 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Right now, we've got Mercy Me with O.

Chris Tomlin and the new song, Doesn't He Deserve It All? May you have a blessed rest of your Monday. Mark is joining you next. He's got songs coming your way from Jonathan and Melissa Helzer. Also next hour, Danny Gokey, Jesus Over Everything. And I am so intrigued by our morning conversation tomorrow with our guest, Shanti Feldhahn, author and social researcher. And it seems like we're going to be talking about flamingos. And yet there are spiritual dots that connect us to a powerful spiritual lesson about these birds and our lives. And in fact, I want to sit with this question as we prep for tomorrow's morning conversation. What if what you and I are taking in is shaping what people see coming out of our lives? Oh, I'm ready for this, including the flamingo part, tomorrow on the morning conversation.

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0: The Lord created the heavens and stretched them out. He created the earth and everything in it. He gives breath to everyone, life to everyone who walks the earth.
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MyBridge Radio, that is Danny Gokey and Jesus Over Everything. Hey, it's Mark jumping in to hang out for a little while this afternoon. I know normally this would be Emily hanging out. She's recovering. If you're a parent who's had to take kids on vacation, you know, right? Well, she's just catching up from a little vacay, and she's going to be back with us tomorrow. That means I get to hang out with you today and can't wait to share some music from Katie Nicole, some Leanna Crawford, some Chris Tomlin. It's all coming up.

MyBridge Radio with more songs to help our hearts stay connected with our creative God. This is Leanna Crawford, and thank God.

That's Chris Tomlin on MyBridge Radio, where it's Monday afternoon, and we love to start the week around here with some perspective from our good friend, Susie Larson. Each week, we share a blessing from her. If you didn't catch it earlier this morning, or you haven't seen it yet on the Kingdom Connections email, can I just share this over us? I think we're going to need it this week. She says this: tell your soul that the devil will not stand in the way of God's promises. Can I get an amen? Remember this: he has no power to steal your purpose from you. The Lord himself fights for you. So let's take our stand, hold our ground, and refuse to be bullied by our fears. I love that.

0: You can almost hear it, can't you? Backpack zipping shut, shoes thumping down the hallway, cereal bowls clinking on the table, and that smell of toast. Maybe coffee. Hopefully some coffee. Well, hi, this is Emily from MyBridge Radio, and I have spent weeks preparing our kids for school. That means new pencils, new shoes, and new routines. But somewhere in the rush, I wonder, who is preparing our hearts? I've learned something about myself. If I don't let Jesus have the first word in my day, the world usually does. So I started a simple rhythm. Before anyone else is awake, while I'm making breakfast, I tap play on the MyBridge Radio app. And I have a dear friend who simply says, Alexa, play MyBridge Radio. And she does that through her smart speaker. So different routines, the same desire. Before backpacks are zipped and everyone heads out the door, God's truth is already filling our homes. And I know that this school year will come with busy mornings and unexpected moments. 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
2: Sometimes I feel

That's Blessing Offered. It's his latest. And Lift Me Up on MyBridge Radio, where we get to share some brand new Brandon Lake music together. His new song, How Good God Is, it's coming up right now. It's Ann Wilson. Are you?

Did that line get you too? Hey, it's Mark on My Bridge Radio. That's the brand new one from Brandon Lake. It's his new song called How Good God Is. That line in there about I'm going to thank God for the anger that forced me to pray. How honest is that? And thank him for the silence that taught me to wait. And I don't necessarily love waiting, but I know God's timing is so much better than mine. And to get to that place where we can join in and say, thank you. Thank you for the broken things that force me to run to you. The one who is always on time, always healing, redeeming, the perfect one.

0: 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This world is full of so many creatures, yet each belongs to you.
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It's Patrick Mayberry with Anybody Else and David Leonard. Got this hour started. It's Mark hanging out for a little while on this Monday afternoon. Emily will be back tomorrow. I've got some music to share together with Passion, Peter Burton. We'll also check in with Zealand Worship and a little Your Love is Wild. It's all coming up, so I hope you could stick around for a little while.

0: God is always at work among us.
1: Dustin is the campus pastor at Life Church in Omaha. One evening, while he was serving at youth group, a dad stopped to talk to him.
2: He just came up to me and he's like, "Hey, I've been dropping my son off at your youth group on Wednesday nights. Church is not my thing, but thanks for what you're doing."
1: At the end of their conversation, Dustin invited the dad to come back with his son for a Sunday morning service.
2: 3 months later, it was Christmas Eve, he came with his son and saw him in the lobby, connected with him. And then he's like, "That was all right. We'll see what it's like next week." And so he came back.
1: And he kept coming back, first with his son, and then his wife began joining them. They were drawn in by the worship, welcomed by the community, and transformed by the power of the gospel.
2: 2 months later, he gave his life to Christ, and then his wife gave her life to Christ. The whole family ended up being baptized. They're all serving, they're in life group. And it started with his son saying, like, "Hey, I want to go to youth group."
1: God is on the move, and we celebrate how he works through the local church to impact lives and sometimes entire families. God is doing
0: something right now. 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

0: MyBridge Radio. We're bringing Nebraska together across the state in places like Kimball, Broken Bow, Palmyra, too. We're so thankful to have this statewide listening family and really glad you're a part of it. Here's Peter Burton and Where Would I Be?
1: Standing where I stand now, I know that he's the reason. I almost can't believe it.

0: That's a Zealand worship, and your love is wild. You never know what God's going to use to grab your attention and captivate your heart in worship. For us, yesterday, it was a project my son did 4 years ago as a college freshman. It was this quite daunting video production project. In fact, it was probably more daunting than it needed to be. He tends to be a little bit of an overachiever. And we happened to run across it yesterday, and my wife and I started watching it, and this is the part that got us. We started seeing all these faces of people who came to the rescue during the project to help, to lend their amateur acting skills or a home for video to be shot in. Even the guy who made it possible for us to somehow get a hold of a school bus. It took a whole army of people coming together to the rescue. It became this literally not only family project, but community project. And I thought to myself, God, you're so gracious to give us each other, that we could tap into God's family community to do and be a part of whatever it might be. And so I'm asking God today, God, give us the heart to be that for each other. How can we step in when somebody needs us most?
1: For years I've run the fast lane, and my treads are wearing thin. Left me on the shoulder, broken and pulled over, alone in my skin.

0: That's We the Kingdom and Rescue Me on My Bridge Radio. 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They got a little help from Josiah Queen. That new song, Amazing, is coming up right now. It's the crew from Casting Crowns and Scars in Heaven on My Bridge Radio.
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That's Elevation Rhythm and Josiah Queen. It's a brand new one called Amazing. And by the way, pretty soon we're going to need your help to know, is that one of those songs that we should be playing a little bit more, or should we be playing it a little bit less? You see here in my bridge, figuring out those songs that we want to share. It's a team-wide effort. We love how God uses the collective wisdom of the MyBridge family to help us know, okay, God, what are those songs that you're using and resonating in our hearts the most? That's what we want to know. Those are the songs that we want to share the most. In fact, if you're not part of our music advisory team, we're missing out on your input and your feedback, and we sure would love to have it. 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Basically, every couple of weeks, we'll send you some song clips, and you tell us, thumbs up, thumbs down, right? Give us your insight. Literally, it takes 3 to 5 minutes max, but man, it makes such a big difference. There's a link to join in right on the front page right now at mybridgeradio.net.

0: It doesn't get much better than a little Forrest Frank on a Monday afternoon drive home, right? That is okay on MyBridge Radio, just a few minutes after 4 Central Time. My name's Mark. I'm jumping in to hang out today. Emily is getting a little extra recovery in. If you've ever seen what it takes for a mom to help navigate a few days of a family vacation, you know, yeah, she needs to catch up just a little bit. So she's back with us tomorrow. I get to hang out today and share some music from Leanna Crawford, some Tarian, and right now it's Brandon Lake.
1: I want to dance like David. I want a faith like Paul. I want to sing like Silas tearing down the prison walls. I want to face that fire. It won't

That's Terry Ann on My Bridge Radio, where we are an ever-growing family around here. The welcome man is always out, and we're so grateful to have new My Bridge Radio listeners become family members. And if you're one of those who just started checking things out, we just want to say you're welcome here. You're always welcome.

MyBridge Radio. So I was taking a little sneak peek at the fall plans for our friends at the Todd Becker Foundation. You know, they have the Stint Discipleship Weekend that we get to share about each spring. They've also got those ongoing opportunities when schools open up their doors and invite them in for an assembly to talk about making good choices. And then they get to invite people back that evening to share their ministry and be able to pour into places. And then they've got the Stint Takeover where the interns give the youth pastor and the crew a break, and they're taking over everything. Worship, music, they're jumping in to help. And man, they're going to be all over the state later on this fall. And I'm grateful for that. Super grateful that God's got the Todd Becker Foundation in our state, serving, sharing, advancing the kingdom in such important ways. So many high school students will have an opportunity to find out who they really are, and more importantly, whose they are. So let's be praying now for what God has in the months ahead.

evergreen. It's the boys from Ireland. It's the brand new one from Ren Collective. It's called Evergreen on MyBridge Radio. We'll get to new for King and Country in a few minutes. First, it's Colton Dixon, Build a Boat.

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0: On the night you're falling all to pieces, you can bring your lonely heart to Jesus. What if I told you that I believe it?
1: That's for King and Country. And what if I told you? On MyBridge Radio, if you're like me, sometimes you need it just black and white, straight up, plain and simple. That's what I needed to hear yesterday. See, this weekend, my heart's been a little bit anxious. There's some big uncertainties coming up, some doctor appointments and other things with somebody I dearly, dearly love. And it's been hard not to fall into the trap of worry. And then I saw this. Words my heart so desperately needed to be reminded of. Maybe you do too today. You have too much history with God to act like this chapter is where he's suddenly going to stop being faithful.

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That's Red Rocks Worship with The Lord Is With Me on MyBridge Radio. We got this hour started with the crew from Elevation Worship. It's Mark hanging out. Tomorrow morning, one of our favorites, Shanti Fieldhahn. She's a researcher. She's a relationship expert. And tomorrow, she's going to take a biology lesson about flamingos and turn it into a soul care lesson. I hope you can join us tomorrow morning, the morning conversation here on MyBridge Radio. All the

0: God is always at work among us.
1: Child Evangelism Fellowship, or CEF, is a statewide ministry that shares the gospel with children. One way they do that is through after-school programs called Good News Clubs. During club, Esther, the local director in the greater Omaha area, is always encouraged by the curiosity and questions the kids ask.
2: The club I get to help with has about between 30 and 40 kids that come. So we always do like a Bible story. We just went through the life of Daniel, teaching God was faithful to Daniel, but Daniel was also very faithful to God. Kids keep coming back and asking these deep, deep questions.
1: As the CEF team continued answering their questions, students began wrestling with what it looks like to put their faith into action.
2: So then when we were asking for prayer requests, there was this one boy, he was like, can you just pray that I would be more faithful? Because sometimes I'm really mean to my siblings and I don't listen to my parents. And I just want to be more Christ-like and more faithful.
1: CEF's faithful presence each week through Good News Clubs is helping kids move from asking questions about Jesus to wanting to become more like him.
2: It's not just that they're coming to know Jesus, but like there's actually this hunger, like, no, I want to be more like Jesus. That one story is a testimony of kids across the board that are really hungry and sensitive to what God's doing in their lives.
1: God is on the move, and we are excited for all God will do this new school year through Child Evangelism Fellowship and Good News Clubs all across Nebraska.
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Skybridge Radio. So my wife and I took in a little Husker volleyball. Okay, a lot of Husker volleyball over the last couple of days. And of course, there was a bit of a stir that happened over the weekend too, when there was a well-known familiar figure in the sports world who showed up to watch the ladies in red. Mr. Tom Brady, right? They call him the GOAT. One of the best, if not the best, quarterbacks of all time. And it created quite a stir for everybody in the building and everybody else on social media, it seemed like. And I thought, there's something about somebody stepping into the room that everybody pays attention to, right? It's the power of presence. And then I thought to myself, how crazy is this? And yet I can step into a day and become too familiar with the reality that the King of all kings, the creator of the universe, is with me and you every single day. That should create the ultimate of all stirs, shouldn't it? The King is in the room.

gonna lift me up. My Bridge Radio, that's Maverick City. We've got some new stuff from Matthew West to share in a couple of minutes. Right now, it's Josiah Queen.

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That's Matthew West and the new one, Back to Jesus, on MyBridge Radio. And that's going to wrap things up for me. So this morning, we got things started with Heath and Jill and Gordon, the morning conversation. Gordon's got a couple of highlights from that coming up in our next hour. And then tomorrow, Shanti Fieldhahn joins the conversation. Hope you can too, tomorrow morning here on MyBridge Radio.

helping to keep you connected to our creative God. And that's Poets and Prophets right here on MyBridge Radio. That song is called Make Room. And right in front of them as our Monday evening together got going, it was Caleb and John with a song to remind us of the price that Jesus paid for us. That song is called Finished. Glad that you're spending some time with us right here on MyBridge Radio. We are in the final hours of August. I hope August is going to wrap up on a really great note for you. Of course, tomorrow, the 1st of September, is the beginning of meteorological fall. Now, it's going to feel more like the beginning of meteorological summer in quite a few areas around the state for the next several days. But, you know, slowly but surely, as we get into September, we're going to be seeing some of those fall things come around, even though it's not going to be for several days yet. Well, it was Monday morning today, and of course, Jill and Heath had some wonderful things that they shared with us, and a couple of highlights from this morning coming up this hour on MyBridge Radio. The first one, just about 20 minutes away. Right now, here's House Fires, and I Thank God.

about 24 hours ago, some of you had the chance to worship with him live and in concert. That's Phil Wickham on MyBridge Radio. It really is Amazing Grace. Well, social researcher and author Shanti Feldhahn is going to be our guest on the Morning Conversation tomorrow on MyBridge Radio. She's going to be talking to Heath about flamingos. Now, in particular, talking about how they get their vibrant color from what they consume and how that compares to when we take in God's Word and how that shapes the way that we live. Faith in Color is going to be the focus of the Morning Conversation tomorrow here on MyBridge Radio with Shanti Feldhahn. That gets underway at right around 6:10 Central Time. Really do hope that you can join us for that. Right now, it's Leanna Crawford, and thank God.

0: It's Passion right here on MyBridge Radio. Follow you anywhere. Jill and Heath got this final day of August off to a great start for us this morning. They had a number of encouraging things that they shared, including some encouragement for us to take the next step.
1: I don't know if it's the Experiencing God study that we've been in this year. I had a conversation with Heather Thompson Day a couple of weeks ago in the morning conversation, and she kind of spoke to this. So maybe it's a combination of just what I've been ingesting, but I'm trying to learn to do, like, don't just get paralyzed, so to speak, but just take a little step.
2: Yes, it's making me think. Someone one time shared the word picture with me, like, in the Bible, it says God's word is a lamp unto your feet and a light unto your path. And it's basically, this person was unpacking

0: God will illuminate the next step, but maybe not the whole path forward.
1: Absolutely.
0: And I think some of us get paralyzed when we don't see the whole path forward, and all we're given is a step. We can go, well, I'll take the next step when I see the path.
1: Right.
0: And God's invitation is, hey, take the next step with me.
1: Yeah. Show me the finished plan and I'll see if I trust that, and then I'll step into it. Right. Yeah. That's how I sometimes live my life. But, you know, in experiencing God's terms, like when you see where God might be at work and you feel like maybe he's inviting you to join him there, it might just be taking the next step. And I did it the other day, Jill, and something was on my mind and I thought, is this God prompting me to kind of put myself out there for something? And I did. And I mentioned the thought to two other people that I really trust and respect. One affirmed my thought and the other one said, you know what? I've been kind of thinking the same thing.
0: Oh, wow. That's very cool. What affirmation. And you're making me also think about with experiencing God, there's this crisis of belief moment he talks about where we do question, is this me or is this God or what I ate for lunch? You know, what is this? And we are always invited to step into that crisis of belief moment and experience God work. And it sounds like you did.
1: Yeah, just took the next step.

0: You can almost hear it, can't you? Backpack zipping shut, shoes thumping down the hallway, cereal bowls clinking on the table, and that smell of toast. Maybe coffee. Hopefully some coffee. Well, hi, this is Emily from MyBridge Radio, and I have spent weeks preparing our kids for school. That means new pencils, new shoes, and new routines. But somewhere in the rush, I wonder, who is preparing our hearts? I've learned something about myself. If I don't let Jesus have the first word in my day, the world usually does. So I started a simple rhythm. Before anyone else is awake, while I'm making breakfast, I tap play on the MyBridge Radio app. And I have a dear friend who simply says, Alexa, play MyBridge Radio. And she does that through her smart speaker. So different routines, the same desire. Before backpacks are zipped and everyone heads out the door, God's truth is already filling our homes. And I know that this school year will come with busy mornings and unexpected moments. 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

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That's Lakewood Music along with Taryn Wells and Made You Well. Speaking of newer music, a couple of weeks ago we introduced you to some brand new praise and worship from Chris Tomlin called Doesn't He Deserve It All? That song is coming your way in just a bit over 4 minutes. And to take us up to that time, here's Hillary Scott and the Scott Family.

0: deserves it all. Really like the way he made that one so easy to sing along to. That is the new one from Chris Tomlin here on MyBridge Radio called Doesn't He Deserve It All. Every weekday evening here on MyBridge Radio, we take some time and look back at some of the morning highlights here on MyBridge Radio. And every Monday morning, Jill and Heath have some encouraging things that they share with us. And today they had a reminder for us that we have a choice on how to respond to our circumstances.
1: So last week, Heath, we were navigating just some big feelings in my house. And going to school was not as easy as it had been when we started school. Okay. And everything was fun and fresh and new. And now it's like, I kind of know what to expect. And I know there are parts of my day I don't love. Mm. Therefore, I don't really want to do
2: it. That's hard. Yeah.
1: Yes. Then it led to a lot of tears one morning, tummy aches. Like, it just was kind of a rough week for the kids in my house. And I read a quote that kind of convicted me too, because one morning specifically last week, I came into our office kind of down and really wrapped up in my own emotions related to the little people in my life's emotions, and really was in the circumstances. And the quote said, do the circumstances dictate your mood and emotions? Or do you choose your mood and emotions? And the situation is simply something you respond to. It's what I needed that day, because I was letting the circumstances in my kiddos' lives dictate my mood and emotions. And I was getting it on to other people who didn't have anything to do with the situation. And I want to have that perspective going into this week. What is dictating my mood and emotions? Because ultimately, it's a choice.

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